0: Engine 8. Small outside fire. East 17th Street at Parade Street. Engine 8. Small outside fire. East 17th Street at Parade Street.
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1: 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Got a couple calls. Smoke from a manhole as well as the flames from the sewer.
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2: 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Everything is clear. 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
0: 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Correction, ALS priority one for a fall. 537 East 3rd Street.

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3: 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Cross streets are going to be Maple and Hazel.
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2: 83109, you're responding. ALS Party 1 for a fall. Hans Niagara Apartments. 537 East 3rd Street. Apartment Charlie 3. You have a 44-year-old female. Your crosses are going to be Ash and Wallace.
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0: Can you put us out on a number? 5426 Bear Run Circle. We're going to be out here for a duck rescue in the drain.
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0: 22, you're responding LS1 for an unconscious. The warm light on Elm, 2711 Elm Street. 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They're saying go around the back of the auto center. There'll be a door open for you.
1: Morning.
0: ALS 1 for an unconscious. Assist a 122. Walmart. 2711 Elm Street. 28-year-old female.
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Atlas 1, unconscious. 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
0: 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This is the 121, 621 West 26th Street.
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VLS 91, assist the 121 for a fall. 621 West 26th Street. Room for a 70-year-old male.

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0: 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All victim. 537 East 3rd Street. Engine 8. All victim. 537 East 3rd Street. Between Ash Street and Wallace Street.
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Okay. 120 Commander, going to San Francisco. 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

Union City EMS response, BLS priority 2, Fern Assault, 8th First Avenue. 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

0: 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ALS Brandy Wolf for difficulty breathing, 626 State Street, EPD. MP14, take a call for the city. ALS Brandy Wolf for difficulty breathing, 626 State Street, EPD.
1: EC-122, you're responding. ALS Brandy 2 for traumatic injury. 254 East 35, ALS 64, 64-year-old female. Your cross streets from the old fence road and Holland Road, Holland Street.
2: Fourteen.

AMP 14626, 8th Street EPD, South Park Road, Alyssa, enter your cross streets. Over 19-year-old male experiencing asthma attack.

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21-19, you're both responding. Dallas, probably one for no patient. 423 Wilson Street. You have a 43-year-old female. Cross street's going to be Eastburg and East 5th.

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1.2, you're responding. VLS priority 2. Standing on 153 East 29, the back apartment. You have a 34, 34-year-old male. Cross streets will be Holland and French.

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EC109, you're responding LS Party 1 for diabetic 1053 East 5th Street. We have a 6464-year-old male. Cross streets will be Pennsylvania Avenue and East Avenue.

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2: 14, same traffic.
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0: Franklin Township first responding team for the transportable EMS response. POS priority 2 for hemorrhage, 7030 Crane Road. 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

407, you're going to 7030 Crane Road, Eureka, and Route 98 area cross streets, 83-year-old male, blood in his catheter.

0: Victor 17, BLS Friday 2 for Psychiatric, 2500 West Wall Street Cancer Center. MP27 EMS, BLS Friday 2 for Psychiatric, 2500 West Wall Street Cancer Center, outside and on the sidewalk.
1: 27.
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Tower 2. Difficulty breathing. 12 East 9th Street. Tower 2. Difficulty breathing. 12 East 9th Street. Between State Street, West 9th Street and French Street. AGOA Place.

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1: Tower 2 is responding 12, East 9th Street for EMS.
0: Good. 120, LS 91 breathing problems. 12, East 9.
2: Tower 2, you're going to Mid-City Towers, Cross Interstate and West 9. It'll be apartment 704 for a 22-year-old male, asthma.

0: 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Breathing problems. Mid-City Towers, 12 East 9th Street, apartment 704. You have a 22-year-old male.
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ASA Reinforced Plastics. And 922 MP14. BLS Party 1 for Hemorrhage. 5599 Perry Highway. ASA

Copy MP14, 5599 Perry Highway, Eastside Reinforced Plastics, Evans Road to Maplehurst Drive, your cross street, to call for a 34-year-old female, index middle finger, tip cutoff by machine.

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121, you're responding to LS Party 1 breathing problems. Mid-City Towers, 12 East 9th Street, apartment 704. You have a 22-year-old male.

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0: 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The address is for Mid-City. 12 East 9, apartment 704.
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0: County 112, 32 West Pearl Street, Barnett Building, Julia Street and Academy Street, for a no contact medical alarm.
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You have a 69-69-year-old female. Cross streets are going to be 1st Avenue and Geist Road.

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0: County 116, West County 115 with medic EMS response. ALS priority 1 for an ill patient, Pleasant Ridge Manor West, 8300 West Ridge Road. County 116, West County 115 with medic EMS response. ALS priority 1 for an ill patient, Pleasant Ridge Manor West, 8300 West Ridge Road. Wing J, room 31.
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0: County 112, you're responding. 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West County 112, 8300 West Ridge Road, Pleasant Ridge Manor, Dobler and Blair are your cross streets. Wing J is in Juliet, room 31 for a 56-year-old male, low BP, lethargic.

County 116, Pleasant Ridge Manor, 8300 West Ridge, Dobler and Blair Cross Street, Wing J. Juliet, room 31, 56-year-old male, low BP and lethargic.

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0: MP27, 4820 Summer Street, Westmore Road down West Tye Street or Cross Street to respond for a 58-year-old male. Take a look, son.
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0: 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Responding for a 17-year-old male throwing up coffee ground material. 42.
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1: 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Came in with a GPS-only alarm. Couldn't get a hold of a subscriber. And their subscriber's address came in something that was not in Erie County, but they were pinging at Sarah's.
4: Copy that.
3: 122 responding. AOS 31 for hemorrhage. 2404 Washington Ave. Responding for a 17-year-old male. We're working on genuine medic. 035.

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Chest pain. 302 East 4th Street. Engine 8. Chest pain. 302 East 4th Street. Between German Street and Parade Street.

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0: 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Give a 39, 39-year-old male, cross streets will be German and parade.

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1: 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He'll be outside waiting for you.
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2: Tower 2. Chest pain, 322 West 18th Street. Tower 2. Chest pain, 322 West 18th Street, between Hickory Street and Myrtle Street.
1: 121, that last was unreadable. Go again.
0: Operations on landline, yeah.

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1: 120 responding.
0: Yep. 120 responding at West 1 chest pain 322 West 18. You have a 45 year old female. Cross streets are going to be Hickory and Myrtle.

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0: 260 responding. 3-0 Joshua Drive, dead end on East Lake, Herman 2 Charlie for a fire alarm. 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
1: Joshua Drive, Apartment 2, Charlie again. Same complaint. She's concerned because the fire alarm is going off on the dining room table where you set it.
0: Okay. I'll go ahead and detect her, but I'll go back down and check.

0: 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They're going to contact me and send them line.
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122, you're responding to LS 32 for a fall. 1277 East 21st Street, Department Bravo, code 4 38, 38-year-old male, cross streets near Beelman and Brandis.

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0: Engine 13. Difficulty breathing. 4319 Lake Pleasant Road. Engine 13. Difficulty breathing. 4319 Lake Pleasant Road. Between East 43rd Street and East Grandview Boulevard.
1: PC 121 operation. 121. PC 121. Yeah, I was probably one breathing problems. 4319 Lake Pleasant Road.

0: 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Cross streets are going to be East 43rd and Grandview Boulevard.
1: Dispatch, 13 responding, 4319 Lake Pleasant Road, EMS.
2: Copy, engine 13, East 43rd Street, East Grandview Boulevard, your cross streets. You're responding for an 80-year-old male, difficulty breathing with chest pain.

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You have a 38-year-old male. 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
1: Copy EC, one of the ones on the street. 49.

Okay, EMS response. Mila 42 for an ill patient. Exercise States 13, Virginia Court. Okay, EMS response. Mila 42 for an ill patient. 13, Virginia Court.

0: Reading all its forwards, RS only.
1: 40. Just why go out of service?
0: Yeah, four is going 1 out of 5.
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1: Where are you?
0: By any chance, is your 6 a.m. crew BLS? It would be BLS 2 in McCain and Novi within 8 miles.
2: Yep, they said go ahead and send it.
0: Copy, stand by. There you have it. I take a call from McCain EMS.
1: 202 responding. This is one dispatch.

0: Yeah, we can call from McCain. EMS response, BLS 42 for an ill patient in the countryside of States, 13 Virginia Court. Yeah, we're taking a call from McCain, BLS 2 ill patient, 13 Virginia Court.
1: Can you put this on the EMS?
2: Can I put you on the EMS?

4370, the countryside of State 13, Virginia Court, Aspen Drive to the dead end. 53-year-old male, fever.

Westridge 924 for wires down, 26 Mazuk. Westridge 924 for wires down, West 26 Mazuk.

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1: 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Call reporting wires down. 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

0: 924, be advised that did finally get an update. It's supposedly across the street from Cars R Us in that area near 26 and Zook.
1: Copy. Hold on, Vice.

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0: 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A couple of sides, 3. We're not finding anything. 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

0: can you disregard that? Gerard West, County 115, EMS, LS1, difficulty breathing, Elk Creek Lodge, 209 East Main. Gerard West, County 115, EMS, LS1, difficulty breathing, Elk Creek Lodge, 209 East Main.
1: 115, responding.
0: Elk Creek Lodge, 209 East Main, 10th Avenue to Church Street. 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

0: Lake City, West County 112, EMS, ALS 1 cardiac issues, 10379 Clifton Drive. Lake City, West County 112, EMS, ALS 41 cardiac issues, 10379 Clifton Drive.
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3: Engine 13, you're responding. 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
2: MPA, EMS response, ALS 31 for a fall, Lee Common Senior Living Center, 5535 8th Street. 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
1: Fairfield EMS PLS 2 for a fall. Riverlow Village, Ball Pavilion, 5416 East Lake Road. Fairfield EMS PLS 2 for a fall. Riverlow Village, Ball Pavilion, 5416 East Lake Road, Unit C, Charlie, Room 4.

267, Ball Pavilion, 5416 East Lake Road, Voyer to Countryside, Unit C, Charlie, number 4. 92-year-old female, recent fall with a back injury.

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BLS Priority 2 for an ill patient. 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

0: 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Custom Plastics, 5678 West Ridge Road. Sky 116 EMS Beals 2 for a prior seizure. Custom Plastics, 5678 West Ridge Road.
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The second door by the white truck. 40-year-old male.

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2: Sergeant 923, first responding P14 EMS.

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0: You're en route to Niagara Village, 2380 Village Common Drive, Zimmerly Road, Zook Road, your cross streets. You're in apartment 205, responding for a 70-year-old female, possible overdose, not, is currently unconscious. They did not know what she took. We'll have MPD head that way as well.
2: 923 is responding, we've got the info.

0: 924 first respond, MP27 EMS response, Fairless 31 for a fall, 5048 Lancelot Drive. 924 with MP27 BLS 31 for a fall, 5048 Sir Lancelot Drive.
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0: 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It was just back to
1: back to the LS2.
0: Affirmative, that's the only one we can stack. We'll stack it. 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

0: 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Sorry, if you put anything through, didn't come through. Would you like to dispatch that?
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0: Affirmative, that's the only one we can stack. 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
2: EC-106, you're responding, ALS Priority 1 for an ill patient, Parkside at Glenwood, 41 West Gore Road, the second floor nurse's station. You're responding for an 82-year-old male, 928.
3: Lake City, West County 115, EMS, BLS 2 fall, possible lift assist, 10030 Smith Street. Lake City, West County 115, EMS, BLS 2 fall, 10030 Smith Street.
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2: 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BLS Priority 2 for an ill patient, 709 Hess Avenue, on the first floor. You're responding for a 75-year-old female, 929.
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0: 927, taking a call for MPS, ALS 31 unconscious at Saratania Medical Center, 4000 Saratania Road, Coffee Road and Love Road at your cross streets. Patient's going to be in the lobby, responding for a 40-year-old female to sinkable episode. This is a one-day post-op, I'm sure what floor.

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0: Fire Highway System, MPS.
3: 116.
1: Tier Sarge 922, first respond, EMS.
0: Fire Highway System, MPS, ALS-1 difficulty breathing. Tier Sarge play 1768 generally. Fire Highway Assist MPS, ALS-1, difficulty breathing, Kearsarge Place, 1768, Zimmerly.
4: 116 responding, ALS, priority 1 for heart problems, take a call from Mill Creek. 1101 Peninsula Drive, primary care, West 11, West 12, rear cross streets. 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
2: 42.
1: Kearsarge 922, first respond. EMS response, ALS 31, difficulty breathing, Kearsarge Place, 1768 Zimmerly Road. Kearsarge 922, first respond, Prairie Highway for ALS transportable, ALS 31, difficulty breathing, 1768 Zimmerly Road.
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0: 922, first responding for Perry Highway, LS Party 1, difficulty breathing, 1768 Zingley Road, the Care Sarge Place, Perkins Street, Beach Street, Harriet Cross Street. Patients could be waiting in the lobby, they're from apartment 105. 63-year-old male, difficulty breathing, self-reported asthma and COPD as well.
1: 927's on the scene.
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2: Is that an ALS engine going to this call, or do you still need the medic?
5: No, they're only ILS, if you could send a medic with yours.
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5: 437, Fear Sarge Place, 1768 Zimmerly, Perkins the Peach, in the lobby, 63-year-old male.

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We'll show you responding. 634 Nevada Drive, West 6th and West 8th, your cross streets. 105-year-old female. The fall, can't move her right leg.

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1: Clearing the scene on Saratania. 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

0: We have 4 active calls in Mill Creek. We have Perry Highway at 922 up in Kearsarge area. We got MP8 heading down to the lower west side of Nevada for a VLS2. And 924 on the scene for a ALS-1 heart problems on 11th Peninsula.
1: 437 is on the scene.
0: 437.
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1: 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We come at Asbury Ridge, 4855 West Ridge Road, in the Alzheimer's unit, room 1133. You're responding for an 83-year-old male, 949.
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0: 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Westridge, 925, MP14, ALS 41, difficulty breathing, 2790, Carlton Court.
1: 14 responded.
0: 14 headed to 2790, Carlton Court, Westridge, the dead end. 75-year-old male, difficulty breathing.
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2: 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EC 108, ALS priority 1 for difficulty breathing, 3222 Garden Avenue.
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0: 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The Countryside Farm Market, 24989 State Highway 99. 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
1: Last unit on dispatch, that was unreadable, go get it, traffic.
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4: Fairview Lake Shore, West County 116, 112 for ALS, EMS, ALS Priority 1, difficulty breathing, All American Hose, 6424 West Ridge Road. Fairview Lake Shore, West County 116, 112 for ALS, EMS, ALS 1, difficulty breathing, 6424 West Ridge Road, All American Hose.
0: 112 responding.
4: 112 going to All American Hose, Manchester Road to Bear Creek Road or your cross streets. Use the main entrance for a 47-year-old male. Dizzy and short of breath.
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Okay, we're heading to 4450 West 28th. That's 4450 West 28th. Kaya Drive with a dead end. Responding for a 59-year-old male. 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

Attention all houses. West 20th between Cranberry and Raspberry Street closed by National Fuel. West 20th between Cranberry and Raspberry closed by National Fuel.

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BLS Priority 2 for abdominal pain, Richford Arms, 515 State, apartment 311. You're responding for a 41-year-old female, 1249.

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0: 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Cochrane's Zola 2112 ALS 1 overdose. SCI Albion. 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

0: 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Engine 6. Difficulty breathing. 4002 Schaefer Avenue. Between West 38th Street and Dead End.
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0: 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You're responding for a 72-year-old male, 1303.
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0: two more calls on this thing that you're in the wrong location. 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
1: And a Verona EMS?

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1: Change of location. They're asking for you guys to head out Fry Road southbound. Patient hasn't even been loaded up yet. You got a male that was impaled with something in the leg.
2: Okay. I'm going to go ahead and start the medic this way, and then we can cancel him if we don't need him.
1: Careful. Medic 4, assist.
0: 3, tell him to respond.

0: 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Medic 4, assist 387, traumatic injury, northbound on Fry Road for traumatic injury. 387, patient's going to be in a white GMC truck, northbound on Fry, impaled on the leg. 31-year-old male.
1: Medic 4.
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1: Prairie Highway EMS, BLS Priority 2 for an ovation, 1381 South Hill Road. Prairie Highway EMS, BLS 2 for an ovation, 1381 South Hill.
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0: 387 County. 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
1: I don't believe they're on the phone with him anymore. 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Mel did have a puncture wound to the leg.
0: Okay.
2: MTA to Amherst.
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0: 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Wild Cherry Lane to Quince Road here, cross streets. Driveway is going to be off of Wild Cherry. 90-year-old male. Doctor requested a transport into the hospital.
1: Okay.

0: 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AMS response, priority 2 for an ill patient, 3608 West 26, the police department. 14, is this the PD at the station, 3608 West 26th Street?
1: In route.
0: Copy, in route. Patient's going to be in the lobby. No age or gender information. See the patient eval.

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0: We're loaded. We're going to meet you at

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1: Okay.
0: Three-seven County, that's patient loaded. We're going to meet the medic at Sheets, then transport to Hammett.
2: Copy 387 to Hammett, meet the medic at Sheets.
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Buffalo Road at East Avenue. Engine 13067 outside fire. Buffalo Road at East Avenue.

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1: 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Grass fire between 19th and 20th.

0: 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Residential fire alarm, 2711 German Street. Engine 12. Residential fire alarm, 2711 German Street, between East 28th Street and East 27th Street.
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You're responding for a 70-year-old female, 1350.

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1: 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Apartment number 5, cross streets are Walnut and Chestnut, 55-year-old female. A neighbor will let you in.
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0: 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Difficulty breathing. 2910 State Street.
1: Engine 12 responding. 2910 State, difficulty breathing.
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0: This is Tower 2. Do you have EMS responding?
1: 0147 responding. Wayne Avenue to Wilson Avenue, your cross reach over an 82-year-old female. Delirious for the caller with edema and ill.
2: That's affirmative.
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0: 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Paramedic intercept priority 1 for an ill patient. 13055 Washington Circle in Waterford. 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

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West 23rd between Brown Avenue and Cranberry Street, closed by National Fuel. West 23rd Street between Brown Avenue and Cranberry Street, closed by National Fuel.

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0: Springfield First Respond, West County 111 EMS PLS-1 for patient evaluation, meet PSP Ridge Road and Nye Road. Springfield, West County 111 EMS PLS-1, patient eval, meet PSP Ridge Road and Nye Road.
1: 111 responding.
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Cool Low ZMS BLS 1 for a fall. 9329 Cool.

0: Tower 2. Difficulty breathing. North Park Row at State Street. Tower 2. Difficulty breathing. North Park Row at State Street.
1: 687 out.
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3: 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North Park Row and State Street. 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

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North Park Row and State Street on the southeast corner in the park. 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

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You're responding for a 64-year-old male, 1538.

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Between Cascade Street and Plum Street.

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1: We're just about clear from San Francisco. 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
0: No, sir. Just 697 with one.
1: Okay, show us around from Vincent. Right,
0: correction, there is a second one now.
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2: 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You're responding for a 33-year-old female. Also, be advised, patient is now unconscious. 1630.
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0: 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MVE 14, PLS 42 ill patient, 4801 Meadowview.
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0: 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Going to apartment 114, third party caller, reporting a 56-year-old female, lots of pain and weakness.

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0: 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ALS priority one for a child, allergic reaction to a bee sting. 9596 North Street. 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Child allergic reaction to a bee sting, 9596 North.
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0: 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Child will be on the front porch. 4-year-old male stung by a bee, having chest pain, not alert.
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0: Perry Highway for a tree down blocking the road. Sampson Station and Perry Highway. Perry Highway for a tree down blocking the roadway. Sampson Station at Perry Highway.
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0: 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Go ahead, sir.
1: I went all the way up to KLA up there. There ain't nothing in the road on 97. I'm going to check. Oh, here it is. It's on Sampson Road.
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0: 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Robinson Road West, I-90, or your cross streets. 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Perry Highway, driver EMT needed.
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0: ED271 Curtis, between Robinson Road and I-90. 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

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Difficulty breathing. 243 East 2nd Street. Between German Street and Holland Street.

0: 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Responding for a 76 and 6-year-old male. See the downstairs. 1732.
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5: 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German and Holland Street are your cross streets. I'll move the downstairs apartment for a 76-year-old male.
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Between French Street and Holland Street.

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4: 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Friendship Apartments, French and Holland Street, are your cross streets. Going to apartment 917. For a 61-year-old female with high blood pressure, feels like she's going to faint.
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From 24, you're responding via 31 Furfall, 3208 Maple Street, upstairs apartment, responding for an 808-year-old male. Correction, 58, 58-year-old male, via side door, upstairs on the right.

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1: 42, 42.
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0: Copy 437, you're responding. BLS 1, medical alarm, no contact. 1461 Robinson Road West. 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Station is at Brian Nick. There is lockbox information in the notes. I'm still trying to make contact.
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4: 116, go ahead.
2: I put a resident outside. It's an accident trip. We're going to verify and reset the alarm.
0: 437 from county. Yeah, we just had shift change. Did you just respond to this?
4: Copy.
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0: 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That one was a false call.
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2: 437.
0: Gary from 14.
2: Go ahead, 14.
0: Yes, sir. You still have us marked in route to the hospital. We're clear now of the hospital heading west for a clear change.
1: DC-190, BLS-31 for a fall. Assistant Unit 124, 3208 Maple Street.
2: Tom's unit, T-14, clear from the hospital. Come back for a crew change.
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Responding for a 58580 male, assistant unit 124, 1810.

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1: 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Copy, MP28 Medic to assist Edinburgh, 161 Imperial Way, dead end to Primrose Lane or Cross Streets, go for a 7-year-old male, stuck on the toilet, not actually. 38.
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2: 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I'm Mill Creek.

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Hail is Party 1 Profile, 161 Imperial Way. Car streets are Primrose Lane in the dead end. 70-year-old male, conscious, not alert, stuck on the toilet.

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Vila's Party 149, no problem. 1109 State Street. 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

0: County, Old Perry Highway units have been clear, 1461 Robinson Road for, probably an hour and a half now.
1: Copy that. I just cleared Joe. Put that in the notes.

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0: 126, you're responding. DLS Party 2 Psychiatric, Erie County Library, 160 East Front Street, out front. 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
1: 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Got a 68-year-old male, intoxicated and unresponsive, stage away. 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

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Post County 115 EMS response, ALS Priority 1 for difficulty breathing, 9827 Franklin Center Road.

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6: 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Commercial fire alarm, 414, West 5th. 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